0: 1063. Hey, it's Adam and Donnie. You can catch us tomorrow morning from 6 live from Elders Real Estate for their grand opening.
1: Going to be chatting to Wallaby superstar Angus Bell and also giving away some double passes to the game against Japan on Saturday.
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0: Hi, I'm Simone Corrigan from Bright Property Townsville. The recent budget has seen changes happening in our local market. Never before has preparing your home to sell been more important. With a higher number of properties currently available, we are seeing well-presented homes that are priced correctly, receive higher buyer inquiries, and sell within shorter timeframes. 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
1: 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We believe that looking great starts with feeling heard. That means we're obsessed with more than just the latest trends and technology. We're obsessed with all things beauty, obsessing over the details and getting you results. 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
2: 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Big riffs, big energy, and a night set to shake the place up. If you love your classic rock, come on down and don't miss it. Cold drinks flowing and the electric vibe of the Herbert Hotel all night long. Grab your crew and rock the night away with one of Townsville's favourites. Zachariah this Saturday. Hit the Herbert socials for details and let's turn it up loud.
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0800 00 1063. While we wait for Tracy, because I know she's going to call, we've got Lost Frequencies, The Temper Trap, Olivia Dean, Baby Steps, all coming up for you here at Star 106.

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0: Star 106.3, hey, it's Adam and Donnie. You can catch us tomorrow morning from 6, live from Elders Real Estate for their grand opening.
1: Going to be chatting to Wallaby superstar Angus Bell and also giving away some double passes to the game against Japan on Saturday.
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0: Sonny Federa, DOD, Poppy Bascombe, Think About Us. Good morning. It's Star 106.3, Adam and Donnie for Snooze Townsville. It's amazing what a little snooze can do, and we're live this morning from the brand new Elders Branch, 222 Ross River Road. We've got free coffees and free donuts here, but we've got to get down to brass tacks here, Donnie.
1: Yeah, we do. Now, for the last few years, ever since I moved to this beautiful, beautiful city, you'd wake up on a Friday and you think, ah, what another beautiful day. But then every now and then you'd see a poster, an advertisement, something with googly eyes on it. Actually, Nathan, back in the studio, can we get our detective music up, please? I just want to get to the mood here. I've been trying to discover, and Adam alongside me as well,

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1: That'll do us with Vanilla Ice, Ice Ice Baby, the winning song of our beat-off this morning. Congrats again to Beth. We'll do it again next Friday. But for now, it's time for you to win yourself a family pass to Maggie Island with the SeaLink Ferry.